0: clear light reflecting on the power line.
1: Yeah, it looks like it's arcing because the raindrops are dripping off the line in front of the light, makes them glow.
0: And four.
2: I'm going to be en route to 323 West Monroe with this mail, separating them from the aggressor for a little bit.
0: Clear, 323 West Monroe.
3: Sir, EMS responded in the notes for me, please.
0: Team clear, we'll get medic 5 medic number in the notes.
3: Thank you.

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1: Anyone? 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
3: Do you need anything?
2: 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I'm about to go 10-8. 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
1: Returns to a Dakota Gibson.
0: I'm clear. Can you put that information in the notes for me? His 27.
1: Clear. It's in there.

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0: It's going to be a red Chevy pickup pulling a trailer. Trailer plate, P-Paul, T-Tom, 173, A. Adam, H. Henry, M. Mary. Will be Broadway and White Church.

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1: Go ahead.
0: 41 southbound, Oak Street, Four Branch, and left for 20th.

0: 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Tom, 7 Mary, 094. Occupied times 4.
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0: Signal 8 to 509 North Hard, check, South Hard Street. It's going to be for a suspicious vehicle. RP is in his driveway in a white car. He reports that there is a car with the headlights facing towards his vehicle parked on South Hard.
1: 23 is clear.
2: I'm not going to be around momentarily.

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0: 23, just 1043, that address is physical for 515, not 511.
1: I'm clear. 28 is going to be handicap, veteran plate, and Mary B. Boy, 553, Efren.
0: Clear.

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0: 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We'll be 10-9. Everything's 10-2.

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0: Main and Clark pulling into Casey's. 955 Charles Union Frank. It's a white Chevy.

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0: 41 northbound, 350 south. Stand by for 28.

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0: Clear.
2: Is requesting contact from the officers. Apparently he is pursuing court action against the involved accused, and he needs some information from the responding officer.
1: Pretty clear.
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2: Can I be?

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1: 15
0: 41 northbound, 357, and left for 28.

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0: 41 Northbound, 100 West, Illinois 28, Frank Mary, 27138. Should be a nice silver Honda.

0: 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We're going to be at 150 south due to traffic. I'm getting ready to let him up now.
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1: Smith and Clark, Indiana Blackout Plate 354, Edward Zebra Zebra. 354, Edward Zebra Zebra, be on a blue Kia Sorento.

0: were you able to get a hold of him?
1: Negative, I've tried to TX him, and he's not picking up as well.
2: 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What's the 20?
1: Mulberry in Oakland.
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4: 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I advise dispatch that I will advise. I got an upset female here that's having some personal issues, and I got my radio down trying to talk to her. I'm 10-2. Thank you.

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1: Alright.

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0: Are you on station by chance?
1: Negative.
0: I'm clear. I've got a caller on 911. She stated she has a protection order against her father. He's following her in a car right now. I advised her if she could get somewhere safe. I know she was close by station, so I was trying to figure out where for her to go. She's passing my GA.

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1: Have we confirmed a protection order?
0: Not yet, I still got a wrong call. 7.

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0: Okay, covered, yeah, 252.
1: Where are you at?
0: Behind.

0: that traffic for?
1: Hey, firm. Changing lights to area Cross Street and Mill Street in Vatoka. There are reports of a dog trying to bite a female. They're currently parked in the middle of the road, so we're for focus on Mill Street.
0: I'll be in route from I-69.

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0: I have the address on CAD as to the closest house that she is to. I do believe she advised that she pulled her to the driveway of 306 Northeast Mill Street there in Patoka.
1: Clear.

someone else to Paget Island Road. 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He thinks it's going to be about 70 Paget Island. There's a shop which might be transformed into a house, but they've got loud music coming from it.

The Sutherland that was there with a black, not sure if it's DNC or Chevy. 1871 Edward Henry, Mary George. 1 Edward Henry, Mary George.

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0: 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She advised that she was just door dashing. She does not live there. The dogs is in between the campers on the property at 304 Northeast.

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Dispatch 23, signal 27. Good. It's going to be on a red Chevy pickup truck. We're going to be at Broadway, Copers, standby for 28.

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0: It's going to be through Illinois, 15880. It's got 28 at the end of it. Hey, Adam, hey, Adam.
1: Perfect.

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1: If you could document the mail subject has been served as protection order. I don't know if we have it or if it's still in Vanderbilt County or what, but we printed off and it is being served at this time.

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0: 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I'm about 5 minutes out.
1: 35:30.
2: Let's go 35:60.
1: 60.
2: I have a 1055 juvenile. We've contacted mother. She's out of town. I contacted grandmother. She's coming to the scene.
1: What you say with the grandmother?
2: Grandmother's coming to the scene.

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0: 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Can you pull me a case for OWI refusal? The juvenile giving his 27 and whatever triple I.

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0: City. 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
0: Got a welfare check at 302 South Spring Street. Sister advised that her brother had sent her a suicidal type message around 1:13 a.m. and she has not been able to get a hold of him since.
1: 23 is clear.

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1: Hey, firm, you're going to be looking for Robert Jennings.
0: Oh, I'm clear. I'll be 1023 as well.

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We'll be stopping just east of Sand Hill, Indiana Pasture, 365, Frank Boy Henry, Black Toyota.

0: 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I'll be 6127 once again. Stand by for 28.
1: Okay.

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1: Ten.
0: Bridge play, 279, B. Edward, T. Tom, J. John, will be on Embry, front of the fairgrounds.

0: 23. Can you verify plate 279 ETJ?
1: Yeah, I believe it's going to be in High Ida. 279 Edward, High Ida, Dijon. It's going to be on a blue Jeep, I believe.
0: Okay.

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1: Good.
0: Indiana passenger, 627, Edward Norval, Chicago Black Ford.

0: What's going to come back to Tia Bailey of Evansville? She's signal 80, plates valid, but she is showing suspended infraction.
1: Quick.

0: 26-18. I'll be 727 of the vehicle. 41 southbound, 1025 south.
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0: I need you to signal 8316 South Park Street. Mr. Humphrey is having a manic episode. He's requesting to be seen and possibly transported. I'm going to get medics en route.
1: 23 is clear.
0: Twenty-six, fifteen, single, 37.

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1: Good.
0: Last name, Christopher, common spelling. First name, J. John, A. Adam, A. Mary, I. Ida, R. Robert. Middle initial, D. David. Date of birth, 12/18/03. Believe that's going to be through Louisiana.
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1: 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Michelle Sinek.

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0: Just 1043. County does have shells. 1051 in route. The guy stays 30 minute ETA there. 1076 from Petersburg. Just 1043.
1: Okay, clear. Thanks.

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2: Go ahead.
0: 41 northbound, 800 south, Indiana Galley Trail, Charles X-ray, Queen, 124, Silver Honda.
2: Number.

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0: She was advised that we don't do civil standby with that court order. If she gets there and has any problems, I told her to call us back. They were also advised of this on Friday by 26-7.
1: We're clear.
0: I'll be 10-8.

0: County, answer dispatch.
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2: Go ahead.
0: Interstate 69 southbound around mile marker 30. I've got reports of a possible oven hood in the middle of the southbound lanes.
2: Thanks, Claire. We're being around.
0: Put it in.

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0: We've received additional 911 calls about this piece of an equipment, and that is an Wrigley.
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0: I have one that's available at the 2540 East Taft Town Road.
1: I'm clear, I'll be in route.

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0: Can I have you TX Zach? He has questions regarding a moped.
1: TX who?
0: His name's Zach. He bought a moped from Evansville. He just has questions.
1: 12 square.

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Deaconess Gibson, 4th floor, in reference to a transfer going to Midtown for severe sepsis. KSB 373, 1129.

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1: Go ahead.
0: Looks like 452-02-374 be on a Ruger LC9 9mm.

0: City and its dispatch.
1: Good.
0: I have a speech and officer call regarding a car place is holding this guy's vehicle hostage and he wants to speak to one of you.
1: Clear. Send it to his computer.

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0: My address on that is 168 and 650 South.

0: 26-28, dispatch.
1: Good.
0: Apartment 321 Dale Street, apartment D as in David. You served papers there a moment ago. That tenant does not live there anymore. You have a new tenant, and he's asking if you will come pick those papers back up.
1: Yeah, if you just want to let him know to leave him on the door, I'll come get him.
0: I'm clear. Thank you.

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Turning back to Midtown, beginning mileage 229.8. 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

0: Dispatch 28. Reference that Dale Street address, paper 321, Apartment D. Davis. Can you give that caller a CX so they can come to the door? There's no paper out here left for me.
1: I called him back. He said he was on his way back to his house, but when I talked to him, he said he was like 3 minutes out.
0: He said he's 5 minutes out.
1: Yeah, when I last talked to him, which was about 10 minutes ago.
0: Okay, I'll come back later.
1: Clear.

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1: Go ahead.
0: I've got a domestic again at 505 on Cap Street up in Hazleton.
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1: 12-4.

0: and dispatch 12. Do we have any further information on the domestic?
1: Negative.
0: Do we know if any weapons are involved?
1: No weapons are involved.
2: Comfort.
0: Is it currently physical, or is it all verbal at this time?
1: Verbal at this time.
0: 12 slope.
2: Comfort.

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1: Confirm.
0: Do we have any names on any of the subjects involved?

0: 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Looks like some of the names attached to it are going to be a Thomas Littlepage.
1: Clear.

0: 12, it's Thomas Littlepage is the most reoccurring name. 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There are no weapons involved at this time. Usually the male's 1056.
1: Clear.

0: 1012, do you know which residence it is?
1: On the left. 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Right down here, right. This place is going to be arriving.
2: Okay.

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0: Dispatch 12. All parties were advised that they need to go through their attorneys and the courts to figure out what property is whose property. We're going to be 10-8. They were advised to call if they have any more issues.
1: Clear.

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0: 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Approach Indiana passenger 992, Tom Ocean Young, 992, P-Tom or Ocean Y Young.
1: You can go with the second when you're ready.
0: In garbage trash. Sam Ocean Young, 789. That's Sam or Ocean Y Young, 789, garbage trash.

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1: 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Dispatch 10, can you contact the subject, Mr. Voicemail?
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0: go. 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
1: Go ahead.
0: I called that individual back and left a voicemail and told him to call into the sheriff's department. When he gets that message, I will advise you when he does.
1: Clear. I'll just head out to that residence at this time.
0: I'll pitch in route.

dispatch 2, can you go ahead and patch out the fire department? It'll be the westbound in the far north lane, decent amount.

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0: I have a TX for Mart SF Captain, which speaks to an officer, or what employee is going to name is T.
1: Two, I can take it. Clear. Go ahead with the number, dispatch.
0: 564-654-3934. 564-654-3934 is Samantha.
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2: Apartment 7B. I believe he said the neighbor's is 6B. It's downstairs. B in reference to a argument over a delivery. He was supposed to have a delivery, and the neighbor downstairs took it.
1: Clear.

0: Hensel 3526 Cam, connect from the post.
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0: the victim?
1: Affirmative, 7B is the victim. Subject that has the package is in the lower level. I believe he said 6B. I'm not real sure on that. I know it's 6 something. It is in the lower level below him.
2: Okay, sir.

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1: Go ahead.
0: Did you see my 406 South 2nd Avenue, 2nd Avenue apartment? Just checked the area. We're getting 911 call from 911 cell phone. We've got about five in the last 10, 15 minutes.
1: Okay, sir.

0: Soccer Kid again.
1: I'm not sure. It's showing up. The back at 406 South 2nd Avenue. It's showing up one of the back apartments. Hope that's one of the top apartments or the back apartments or how that's set up, but shown in the back, 406 South 2nd Avenue.
0: Okay, Glenn.

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2: 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We'll be tonight.

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0: I believe I have the other half of your call you just took on the questions on the divorce and threats. Female half, Michelle, wanting to speak to an officer, 307 North 5th Avenue. Ops Dot, I've got her TX number.
1: Go ahead with the number, please.
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2: I'm 69 on the off ramp to Boonville, New Harmony. It's a black Ford pickup, Indiana firefighter's plate. C. Charles F. Frank 9514, CF 9514. Unknown engine issues. She got her husband in a route. He's going to meet her and try to follow the rest of the way home.

0: County units. I've got a suspicious vehicle complaint.
1: And go ahead.
0: 19, head to 3306 North State Road 65, 3306 North State Road 65. Our caller says there's someone on a side-by-side riding around the property that doesn't belong there.
1: Clear, the caller is the owner of the property.
0: She says she was. She's headed that way now. She passed them, went home, and was on her way back.
1: Clear. That's 2620. I'll be 1041. You can show me around as well.
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1: Clear, he's just complaining of a little bit of disorientation.

Paddock 3, Patoka Township. Need to sing out law enforcement, 3306 North State Road 65. 3306 North State Road 65 with law enforcement. Reference a male patient complaining of dizziness, disoriented. 3306 North State Road 65.

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1: That's actually going to be Union. You guys can continue if you want to, but I faced Union also. Thanks, Rick.

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0: 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I'll be off 19 or 20.
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2: Central Fox, man, one's in route.
3: Five, command one.

the silver alert issued on May 17th on Laura Doherty has been canceled. Repeating, the silver alert issued on May 17th on Laura Doherty has been canceled. 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Authority, Kosciuszko County Sheriff's Office, State Police Region 3, 1614.

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0: city units. Had a report of a reckless driver, possibly intoxicated. He's now pulled into Maidlow's Liquor. It's going to be a silver Chevy sedan, Illinois plate, 779-827. Again, he was swerving all over the roadway. He's pulled into the liquor store now.
1: Being around from Walmart.
0: Clear, 27.
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Dispatch 19, I'm going to be signal 27 with a kid on a bicycle. He just about got smoked by a car on Broadway, check Main Street. Via Emerson and West.

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0: 812-677-7959. It's going to be a Brandon Ellis. If you can make contact, I'll call.

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1: Go ahead.
0: Possibly related to the earlier bolo, getting reports of a silver Malibu running stop signs, high rates of speed on Water Street. Sounds like it matches the description of the earlier vehicle.
1: Eastbound or westbound? I'll be en route.
0: Caller advised it was eastbound. Last she saw it.

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0: through Illinois. 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
1: June of 26. Just information I called over Mount Carmel, and they haven't dealt with junior or senior on that name a little bit. They are familiar with both subjects, so.
0: Okay, clear.

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0: 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He lives at his residence on the corner in the back south apartments. We'll have future dealings with him.
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1: It expired December of 25.

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1: 13 what?
0: It'll be a Florida flight, 57 George Charles Edward North.

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1: Clear 20.
2: Kennesaw County and State Unit, southbound I-69 from the 35 mile marker. Southbound I-69 from the 35. There for a blue Audi SUV. Blue Audi SUV. Reported to be all roadway, possible sleepy driver, 1055. Southbound I-69 from the 35 mile marker. Signal 23 and all over the roadway, possible 1055 or sleepy driver. Okay, making a case, sort of just got Sheriff's Office 1616.

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1: Good.
0: Single 8, the old Bilo, they're uptown, 122 West Morton. Have a female up there. It's got a 10-year-old female that was dropped off up there with her bicycle. She's wearing bright orange. I'll TX you for further.
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0: 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Flight Camaro, handicap plate, David 30, Ocean, Queen Queen. It might be David 300, Queen Queen.
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0: 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Truck plate, Tom King, 809, Nora Victor Mary, Silver F-150. 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

0: 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Need you to signal 8220 West 425 North. 8220 West 425 North. Have a male subject that's fallen through a porch on a river cabin. Fell through the porch on a river cabin. Has fallen onto rocks. Approximately 15-foot fall. 15-foot free fall. 8220 West 425 North. Male subject that fell through a porch. Approximately a 15-foot free fall onto rock. KSP 373 at 1657.
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2: Delco White River, Hazelden Fire, 8220 West 425 North, medical assist, 8220 West 425 North, reference to a fall, subject fell approximately 15 foot, direct porch, 8220 West 425 North, reference a fall, KSB 373 at 1702.
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0: Indiana operator license 4730076612. This is 1043. This is going to be a child's mom.
1: I'm clear. She'll be in the notes.

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1: 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It's going to be 2721. 2721.

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2: David, Tom, Sam, 959, mile marker 37, northbound. Dark colored Subaru.

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0: 155, 550 South. Illinois passenger car, Charles X-ray 22176. Charles X-ray 22176, be on a gray Camaro.
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0: I would advise if they actually call someone at this residence. 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There was no contact with anyone as well.
1: Caller advised he believes the kids are by themselves. He did see the teenager there today, but he hasn't seen an adult in several weeks.
0: I'm clear.

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1: 38. That's fine. There's nobody answering the door. The house looks somewhat empty.
2: Good.
1: Are you familiar with that residence?
2: Hey, firm.

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4: One, two, three, Edward David Robert. I'm showing that expired in 2021 on a white Ford.
0: Edward Victor Robert. Over.
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Respond 1002 East Emerson Street, reference nausea. Medic 3, Princeton Fire, 1002 East Emerson Street, 74-year-old female experiencing extreme nausea and vomiting. KSV 373, 1755.

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0: 970-3560. Can you make a note of my last traffic stop, 49-mile marker, at 69, that my in-car front-facing camera was acting up and did not record? I'm not getting a recording back. I had to shut it off and turn back on to reconnect.
1: 35-16.
0: 10-43, it appears to be working just fine now.

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1: This 1043. There was a VIN check in Fort Branch on Church Street. I did not complete that, if you can't put that back in holding.

0: to Matchmatic 5. Yeah, we're going to be available back in the county. We're going to be en route to Princeton for resupply. Can I get my run number, please?
1: Clear Medic 5, show you restocking run number 1855-1855.
0: Clear, thank you.